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I just

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Listen to the mariachi play at midnight. Drink some margaritas by swinging blue lights. Listen to the mariachi play at midnight. Are you with me? Are you with me?

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I want a new Rickenbacker guitar, two Fender bassmans, Chuck Berry songbook,

for Christmas. 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I'm waiting for Christmas.